0: Or M&M has a full line of chainsaws.
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2: Who can say for sure? Perhaps a frontal lobotomy would be the answer. If science could operate on this distorted brain and put it to good use, society would reap a great...

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Blame without creativity is freedom. Creativity it is freedom of color. It is race of color. Ethnicity. Religion or politics. Religion or politics. Creativity is an ongoing process. It is not to copy. It is diversity. Creativity is love making with your soul.

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It laid us low and left our spirits weakened. Four middle-aged men wondering who they are. It's hard after 20 years of singing

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Let's look for the universal sounds. Hear the cosmic symphony, the symphony of life, and we will imagine the invisible.

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4: I'm gonna hate your socks off. I'll hate so hard your eyes vibrate. There's dog muck on my bare feet each week.

When I was a kid, she told me, she says, son, remember one thing. Money talks, bullshit walks. And I thought to myself, that stuck. That stuck in me, and I knew she was right. Oh, she's mine.

to play games, so I'm prepared to dance around fires unguarded. Tears become blood of sorrow, and my pulse keeps time so badly with the tune you play to me. My steps down streets that remain unchanged, but change so many, will just vanish like yesterday. Thoughts, you tell me. Yet all our fate waits prepared in darkness, and my hand will fumble for the door, whose handle is too high for me, whose wood is from those mighty trees, trees that lay down their

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Yes, and how many years can some people exist before they're allowed to be free? Yes, and how many times can a man turn his head and pretend that he just doesn't

kids. If your girlfriend has went to any season opener basketball game, best believe she's fucking some niggas on that team. She's fucking somebody on the basketball team. She's at the game.

0: We interrupt this program to bring you the following important message from Steve McGarrett, high in the David Stott building. Hit it.
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0: Last time I was in New York, I couldn't find Joe. 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The last time I was in New York, I couldn't ace George.
1: Whatever you feed into the machine on subliminal level, the machine will process.

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1: Campus Bordeaux 88.1.

0: Taoist monks had good intention playing doctor with what God's got. We saw divine intervention rattle through the bones of everybody that was ever shot.
1: I wanna be a warrior so I can understand, but I don't wanna know what it's like.